Nocturne from Pan Vojvoda by Rimsky-Korsakov, played there by the Swedish Radio Symphony Orchestra, led by Evgeny Svetlanov. Well, good evening. Welcome into our Wednesday evening listening. I'm Steve Seal. Nice to be with you tonight. Just looking at those sunset times across the

a traditional Chinese piece called Glowing Red Morning Star. A traditional Chinese piece called Glowing Red Morning Star Lilies, performed there by Lydia Marie.

Not pretty, and some amazing guitar technique there from Dale Cavanaugh, who wrote Abbeywood Trail, and he performed it as well. The label Serenade, which is often given to this Czech suite, was not wholly appropriate. Instead, it was simply given the subtitle Czech and suite attached later. The work was completed in April and first. Performed in Prague in May of 1879 at a concert organized by the Association of Czech Journalists and conducted by Adolf Keč. A year later, Antonín Dvořák conducted the suite himself in Prague in March of 1880 at a benefit concert.

There you have the overture to The Happy Deception, Gioachino Rossini, and that was the Orpheus Chamber Orchestra. Miklos Rosa's Madame Bovary Waltz is a very tempestuous showpiece written for Vincent Minnelli's 1949 MGM film version of Gustave Flaubert's novel. The pivotal, intoxicating sequence

Evening Prayer from Hansel and Gretel by Engelbert Humperdinck. Evening Prayer from Hansel and Gretel by Engelbert Humperdinck. Leonard Slatkin was the conductor of the National